dot, fuck em up. Wop, wop, wop. I'ma do my stuff. Why you trolling like a bitch? Ain't you tired? Tryna strike a chord, and it's probably A minor. They not like us. They not like

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I gotta follow. 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
4: Turn the headphones up.